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The Night Shift at the Poetry Factory. The older poets are showing the new ones around, getting their identification badges pinned on at the proper angle, showing them where the cafeteria and the restrooms are located. The shortcuts and hiding places come later. A gray-haired laureate has a metaphor locked in a vise and is filing off rough edges. The foreman distributes book reviews and then snaps a prize money whip over the workers' heads. A sonneteer is at the took cage checking out a rhyme. "Stay on the other side of the yellow safety lines," warns a cautious editor. The grinders are run only by imagists, and they have a special union. A ballad maker comes in late with his black lunchbox under his arm and begins to sweep broken voices out of the aisles. "I'm only working here until I can get enough money to be somebody else," mutters the epigrammist in residence. The welders are the most admired. Silent in their dark, heavy masks, they put together narrative poems, and their brilliance explodes from behind high screens. "Is it true that the scabs get all the foundation grants?" asks a visiting anthologist. The oily iron bins of scrap poems and odds and ends of punctuation are towed away by small tractors. Everyone in the free verse department just got a promotion. "The conveyor belt broke on assembly line 4 and a lot of good adjectives were lost. Size and inventory control inspector." Resting under an electric sunrise, the poets wait for the quitting bell and think back on all the poems they have made. Outside the factory, the pale moon hangs haughtily in the morning sky like a cosmic rejection slip. James McGorian.

Not only do we at Normal Coffee have delicious brews to help you power through your workday, but we also have some unexpected distractions that will leave you clucking with joy. That's right, we have chickens outside of our shop. So take a break from your computer screen and come say hi to our feathered friends. And while you're at it, explore our galleries of local art and get a dose of inspiration. So come on to Normal Coffee and let the chickens outside put a smile on your face. We are open Wednesday through Friday, 9 a.m. to 6 p.m., and Saturday and Sunday, 9 a.m. to 3 p.m.

Boy, it sure was good to be there. And I could see through the open door that Dad was asleep in his favorite chair. In his hand was a picture of Mom, and I remembered how close they were. So I just turned away. I didn't want to wake him and spoil his dreams of her.

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Folks, looking through the mail, here's sort of a new song of mine that I wrote you not long ago and recorded that we got a lot of requests for. I'd like to do it for you. It's one of my favorites. I'm so lonesome, I could cry.

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Look at them Duncans coming up here with them Winchester shotguns, pistols, and what have you. They won't be a Wills on the hill after they get through this time next week. It'll just be a thing of the past. But Evelyn and Dean McKinney's, come in and tell us about our feuding and fighting. Will you do that?

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What's up? It's Joe from Heron School of Art and Design. 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And don't forget that if you fold your paper towel in half, you can always dry your hands with one.

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This is Rhinestone Country, where classic country shines like a honky-tonk star. 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

One night, a sleepy little boy knelt beside my bed. 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Daddy, my daddy, you've taught me lots today. So, Daddy, my daddy, teach me how to pray. You brought me home a brand new kite and showed me how to fly. 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I'd like to thank God for you, but I don't know what to say. So, Daddy, my daddy, teach me how to pray. I had to turn and leave his room, and he began to cry. I didn't want my boy to know, but so did I. His best pal had forsaken him, but what was there to say? For daddy, his daddy, had forgotten how to pray.

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0: You know, Louie, there's an old song going around here that's one of the top pop tunes in the nation that my grandmother taught me, one of the first songs I ever remember singing.
1: What's that?
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1: Old Smokey.
0: You remember that thing?
1: Yeah, man.
0: Now, they didn't sing it the way she taught it to me, and back in them days, they didn't sing it like they sing it now.
1: No.
0: I'm going to get the boys and see if we can do it like the old timers used to
1: do. All right, let's hear it.
0: They're going to join in on here. On Top of Old Smokey, huh?

If tears shall wash away the cruelty of our years, and sow the seeds of pity in our black and broken hearts, remind us that life is brief and lovely, not long and foolish, that it is strange and beautiful, yea, as a dream. 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Jack Kerouac.

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1: Now I was told at the Super Bowl when the crowd let out a roar, a big old back with a ball and a jack and he went on in to score. The coach recalled when he spiked the balls and forget the old cotton pack.

0: a slugger's ball with a head for the wall. 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But the fielder's glove went high above and caught it for the final out. On the sporting page, he was all the rage when they asked him how he made that catch. But I sold him chickens before they died and eggs before they hatched.
1: Now the boxing king climbed into the ring to fight for the title bout. But a right to the jaw was all he saw, and the ref was a counting him out.

search high and low for the secrets to success. And he didn't stop till he got to the top of old Mount Everest. An old guru told him all the news, he thumbed through his artifacts. You gotta sell them chickens before they die, and the eggs before they hatch.

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I guess Nashville was the roughest, but I know I've said the same about them all.

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Hi, this is Ops 2 from Teamworks, and I'm reading Strong Woman by AB. She is a hurricane. She is a ray of light. She blooms wild and shines bright. She is a lightning bolt. She is crisp morning air. She is everything and everywhere.

And now, three haiku by Matsuo Basho, who lived in Japan from 1644 to 1694. The squid seller's call mingles with the voice of the cuckoo. A cold rain starting, and no hat. So, how admirable to see lightning and not think life is fleeting.

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They would like to thank you folks for kindly dropping in. You're all invited back again to this locality to have a heaping helping of their hospitality. Beverly Hillbillies, that's what they call them now. Nice folks. Y'all come back, yeah?

What does it mean for a work of art to be in conversation with the space around it? Puerto Rico-based artist Ivelisse Jimenez explores exactly that in Campo de Resonancia, a visual proposition about meaning, place, and how we inhabit the world. Now on view at CAMI, the Contemporary Art Museum of Indianapolis. 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

0: Oceans by Juan Ramon Jimenez. I have a feeling that my boat has struck down there in the depths against a great thing, and nothing happens. Nothing. Silence. Waves. Nothing happens? Or has everything happened? And are we standing now quietly in the new life?
1: 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Normal Coffee is open Wednesday through Friday, 9 a.m. to 6 p.m., Saturday and Sunday, 9 a.m. to 3 p.m.

Every time I see you, I get a funny feeling like love's gonna happen to me. I can't get around it. I think that I found

Michael Jackson as Mirror, as Contradiction, as the culture that made him. Tony Koch's video work, Untitled, parentheses MJ the Symptom, doesn't celebrate the king of pop. It asks what he reveals about all of us. A striking, thought-provoking installation now showing at CAMI. 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

Not enough ecstasy for me. 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

0: thinking, you know.
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0: Yeah, but Jim, I don't like to fish. 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
1: Yeah, I can see that. One little spot mowed down the center of the lawn.
0: Well, I'll take that fence over there.

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0: Breaker 19, this here's a rubber duck. You got a copy on me, Big Ben? Come on. Yeah, 10-4, Big Ben, for sure, for sure. By golly, it's clean, clear to Flagtown. Come on. Yeah, it's a big 10-4 there, Big Ben. Yeah, we definitely got the front door, good buddy. Mercy sakes alive, looks like we got us a convoy.
1: It was the dark of the moon on the 6th of June in a Kenworth pulling logs. Cab over Pete with a reefer on and a Jimmy hauling hogs. We is heading for Bear on I-10 about a mile out of Shaky Town. I says, Pigpen, this here's a rubber duck and I'm about to put the hammer down.

0: and this here's a duck. And you want to back off them hogs? 10-4, about 5 mile or so. 10, roger, them hogs is getting intense up here.
1: By the time we got into Tulsa Town, we had 85 trucks in all. But they's a roadblock up on the Cloverleaf, and them bears is wall to wall. Yeah, them Smokies as thick as bugs on a bumper. They even had a bear in the air. I says, calling all trucks, this here is the duck. We about to go

0: up, Pigpen. Negatory, Pigpen. You're still too close. Yeah, them hawks are starting to close up my sinuses. Mercy sakes, you better back off another 10.
1: Well, we rolled up Interstate 44 like a rocket sled on rails. We tore up all of our swindle sheets and left them setting on the scales. By the time we hit that Chi-town, them bears was getting smart. They'd brought up some reinforcements from the Illinois National Guard. There's armored cars and tanks and jeeps and rigs of every size. Yeah, them chicken coops was full of bears and choppers filled the skies. Well, we shot the line, we went for broke with 1,000 screaming trucks and 11 long-haired friends of Jesus in a chartreuse microbus.
0: Yeah, rubber duck to Sodbuster. Come on there, yeah. 10-4, Sodbuster. Listen, you want to put that microbus in behind that suicide jockey? Yeah, he's hauling dynamite and he needs all the help he can get.
1: Well, we laid a strip for the Jersey Shore and prepared to cross the line. I could see the bridge was lined with bears, but it didn't have a doggone dime. I says, Pigpen, this here's a rubber duck. We just ain't gonna pay no toll. So we crashed the gate doing 98. I says, let them truckers run.

Well, they ought to know what to do with them hogs out there for sure. Well, mercy sakes, good buddy. We're going to back on out here, so keep the bugs off your glass and the

0: song to sing.
1: Friends, on some of the past shows, you've heard from Bob McNett and Jerry Rivers. I'd like to get the other two boys up here now and introduce you to them and get them to help me do a song here. Don Helms, the steel guitar player, and Hillis Buttram, the bass player. They're going to join in here with me. Here's a song I wrote quite a few years ago that you folks have heard by a lot of different artists on a lot of records. We recorded ourselves, too, for MGM. We'd like to do it for you now. It's Hymn Time. Title of it is I Saw the Light.

0: Thank you, boy.
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How's everything in San Francisco?

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Texas pine boards, fine and straight, 2 by 12 by 12 feet, no knots. Some of the objects arranged on the table, several fossils, 2 bent screws, iron ties together, a heavy rusted teapot, a triangle that works like a bell, a small white stone, 3 gray-green rocks. The tabletop and bench are black from the linseed oil and the mineral spirits. Donald Judd didn't believe in separate places for living and working on his art. This home, moved from the military base, once looked like a junkyard.

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Inside, a snake skeleton coiled on a book cover, tan and turned over. Inside, rocks for bookends. In 1964, he takes his hand out of the work. On the pine table, 5 feet wide in the classical library, 4 clay tops twisted in white twine. A brown ranger's hat, books about Guatemalan textiles, books about Germany, a brush made in Italy, drying empty grid paper, steel carabiners, crystals, a steer's hip bone. Inside, 4 metal boxes, none match, rust, scratches, orange, maroon, blood iron red, brown stone. He made the door too small for anyone to take the work back out. Cadmium red, light purple, black. He loved the bagpipe. Amber, bronze, yellow, green, gray blue. Inside, a curved plywood list, more expensive than bronze. Inside, it's light and space, not the object that we experience. The Pecos River is near here. The Chinati Mountains are 60 miles to the south and west. In Apache, Chinati means blackbird and passageway, means where the mountain meets the plain. The birds are talking here at the start, telling us composition is the experience of the object in the world. Inside, in German, unaccompanied personnel forbidden, and it's better to use your head than lose it. Camp Marfa. The Mexican Revolution. Bloody Bend. Silence on the sandy fields. The wind, the grass, cavalry row. Echo stables, pivot doors. Walking on these little tufts of life, cacti and others with velvet leaves and dead sticks and stones uncovered when the wind blows off the sand to sea. Spirited and faithful, the motto of the cavalry. John Chamberlain bought 75 classic cars and crushed them. Sources for dyes. Paracone for yellow. Marouche for green. Huzaki pods and bark for black. Anil for blue. Cochineal, these tiny insects ground like corn for red.

If there's a gun in the first act, it will go off in the third. Dust and leaves on the ground, misfit drywall, an alarm clock, guitar with three strings, tiger toy, tiny blue dog, elephant drawn on the chalkboard, boxing gloves

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Red music stand of wood before a hospital ground, green wall. Buckets of paint, trumpets, a flute and violin. The courtyard is left wild, plenty of snakes over the years. Sotal's gone to seed. Inside, a microscope, a postcard covered with kittens. An empty picture frame leans against the wall. Nails in the beams, a window filled with plywood, the instructions for keeping a journal. Who am I if my society vanishes? Who am I when the curtain falls?

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A metal roof this size cracks and pops every time the sun moves out of cloud cover. Dirt walls. Douglas fir construction lumber. 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

0: I know someday I will be nothing. Think hard, I say to myself. Think very hard and consider yourself nothing. I will be nothing someday because I will be part of the dust of the earth, which will scatter to the winds of nothing. Not the four winds of the earth, but the sextillion winds of nothing. And I will scatter and fly about through nothing and be nothing. Maybe a million years from now, and I will be nothing. I try to think hard and imagine myself nothing, but I am too much alive to think of myself nothing. So that despite the fact that I know its inevitability, I feel as if I'll always go on, but I know better. Jack Kerouac.
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upon a time, before I took up smiling, I hated the moonlight. Shadows of the night that the poets find beguiling seemed flat as the moonlight. With no one to stay up for, I went to sleep at 10. And life was a bitter cup for the saddest of all men.

Friends, it's hymn time again on the Health and Happiness Show. Here's one that says more than any song I think I ever heard. I'd like for you to listen to the words to it. The title of it is, Thy Burdens Are Greater Than Mine.

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The Chicago Picasso, August 15, 1967, by Gwendolyn Brooks. Does man love art? Man visits art, but squirms. Art hurts. Art urges voyages, and it is easier to stay home. The nice beer ready. In common rooms, we belch or sniff or scratch. Are raw. But we must cook ourselves and style ourselves for art, who is requiring our Cortesian. We squirm. We do not hug the Mona Lisa. We may touch or tolerate an astounding fountain or a horse and rider, at most another lion. Observe the tall cold of a flower, which is as innocent and as guilty, as meaningful and as meaningless as any other flower in the Western field.

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2: 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The show consists of instrumental music. This means there will be no singing. If you are expecting singing, you will be disappointed. However, if you do not expect singing, or have no expectations at all, you will not be disappointed. 100% guaranteed, or your money back. That was a joke, because this show is free. I, the instrumental knight of the turntable, introduce the songs. My descriptions will sometimes be useful, but never correct. This is my process. If you do not listen at the scheduled time, you can find the show on Mixcloud. Unlike you, it will still be there. It does not get tired. It does not leave. Think about that, Buster. This has been a promotional message. You may now return to whatever it is you were doing before this interruption, probably staring at your phone,

appurtenances. I remember that word. All the appurtenances. I have to say that one like Kerouac to make it work. Be fair, be just, forgive everything. Forget a word like skeptical and use the word melancholy. Forget the facts and think of the things, all the things. What is a fact in a whole world of things? It is only a vanity, a word, an intellectual term. There are all the things, all the appurtenances of the world through which you move with love, as best you can, doubting even your love as you doubt your hate, equally doubting, staying fair, just, forgiving, rich and large. Jack Kerouac.

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0: This is Brandon. 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

0: laughing it out. He had a whim and laughed it out upon the exit of a chance. He floundered in a sea of doubt if life was real or just romance. Sometimes upon his brow would come a little pucker of defiance. He totaled in a word the sum of all man made of facts and science. And then a hearty laugh would break, a reassuring shrug of shoulder, and we would from his fancy take a faith in death which made life bolder. William Stanley Braithwaite.
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Hay for the Horses by Gary Snyder. He had driven half the night from far down San Joaquin through Mariposa up the dangerous mountain roads and pulled in at 8 a.m. with his big truckload of hay behind the barn. With winch and ropes and hooks, we stacked the bales up clean to splintery redwood rafters, high in the dark, flecks of alfalfa whirling through shingle cracks of light, itch of hay dust in the sweaty shirt and shoes. At lunchtime under black oak, out in the hot corral, the old mare nosing lunch pail

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From timeless classics and soulful standards to the cutting edge of contemporary and experimental sounds. Listen along as we tune in to the heartbeat of jazz in all its forms. This is Jazz Odyssey on WQRT.

Huh. You wouldn't forget him either if you had met him where I met him. Talking about desolation. Lord, desolation is a railroad station round about 2 a.m. on a weeknight. When you walk into desolation like that, and suddenly, out of nowhere, comes a warm song, you aren't about to forget it. This is the first time, though, that I've heard him at an airport. I know he moves along the piers. He calls himself a journey agent, a Ulyssian. Says his friends, the poets and the artists and musicians, are Ulyssians, too. Hey, listen. Listen to his tune. Calls it his duty-free gift for the traveler.

journey agent, a Ulypian, calls his friends the poets, the artists, musicians, journey agents too, calls this his duty-free gift.

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0: my diva, for Nelson Mandela. I want to introduce the band right now. You got Brandon Coleman on piano. Kamasi Washington on the saxophone. Miles Mosley on the bass. Jumani Smith on the trumpet. And Tony Austin on the drums.
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Jack Kerouac.

0: Is she really going out with him?
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1: Mm-hmm. 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
0: Is he picking you up after school today?
1: Mm-mm.
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And he'd be tall and handsome, rich and strong. 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
1: 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Day fades into night.

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Not only do we at Normal Coffee have delicious brews to help you power through your workday, but we also have some unexpected distractions that will leave you clucking with joy. 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

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From my detached slicing and smashing comes sustenance. Dozens of starving denizens of my tribal territory. As I feed them, they see nothing but a disembodied apron. Gravy wafts up into my nose, its scent lustfully beckoning me forth. When I can exit this kitchen, I will join their ranks with a more profound understanding of my cheeseburger's birthplace.

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this world alone. 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

And now, three haiku by Matsuo Basho, who lived in Japan from 1644 to 1694. When the winter chrysanthemums go, there's nothing to write about but radishes. Year after year on the monkey's face, a monkey's face. Wrapping the rice cakes with one hand, she fingers back her hair.

of my way, and I really didn't have to stop. I just kept on going. And so castles made of sand slips into the sea.